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0: If you've just found us for the very first time, welcome along. 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
1: They say the holy water's watered down, and this town's lost its faith. 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

0: This is Nation Radio. Thank you for joining us this morning. Tim Allen here with a reminder about the old school run. Yes, a couple of tunes, a couple of old school tunes for the school run every weekday, 3:30, only here at Nation Radio.
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0: It's Bruno and I Just Might on Nation Radio. Headlines at 5 on the way next. We'll catch up with what's going on this Friday morning and then more of the best variety of hits. 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
18: The top stories this hour. Hopes fading for 33 British tourists missing in flash floods in Nepal and Tibet. The torrents killed more than 400 people, with the King and Queen describing their heartbreak at events. Britain's offering £5 million in assistance. Speaking at the Oval Office, Donald Trump says America's aid will also be sent to the region.
19: That was a brutal, that was mud and water as a mixture. Nobody's ever seen anything quite like that. very powerful, strong, well-built buildings were wiped out like they were toothpicks.
18: Redcar and Cleveland Council says more than 200 extra officers have been drafted in to help police keep residents safe following a string of recent incidents near Middlesbrough. Two people died in a house fire while seven others were killed in a head-on crash. The clean-up of one of England's largest illegal waste tips has cost taxpayers an estimated £6 million. It's taken 5 months to clear the 150-metre-long trail deposited in a field in Kidlington, Oxfordshire last year. The Scottish Government says it's reviewing who can access IVF on the NHS with a potential expansion of treatment. It could mean single women and more couples becoming eligible. Rangers, Hibs and Motherwell all went out in this Conference League playoffs. Rangers were beaten on penalties by Jablonec in Czechia. Motherwell suffered a 7-2 aggregate loss at Freiburg. Hibs threw away a 2-1 lead to lose 3-2 to Ghent. Manager David Gray was crestfallen.
7: Extremely large portions of that game. I was really proud of what I was watching in terms of the effort, the desire, the commitment and intensity to try and get back into the game and then to go and win the game, which I thought the players probably deserved for their second half efforts. But the game and the tie has been decided in that last 5 minutes, as you say there, with two huge moments in both boxes, and unfortunately we're on the wrong side of both.
18: And campaigners are calling for repeat drink drivers to be fitted with alcohol locks before returning to the road. The device stops a car from starting unless the driver passes a breath test. From Sky News, I'm Fada Silver.
0: Good morning, it's just after five and it's Friday morning in Nation Radio. This is Gary Parker on Early Breakfast. Coming up, One Republic, Talk Talk, and next is...

0: Dancing in the Moonlight on Nation Radio. Make sure you've got your dancing shoes on tonight. It's the house party from 8. Again on Saturday from 6. 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
10: The top stories this hour. The full scale of destruction in Nepal and neighbouring Tibet is gradually being uncovered. More than 400 people have died following devastating flash floods. At least 33 British nationals are among those missing, with rescue efforts hampered by destroyed homes, swamped roads and damaged bridges. The cleanup of one of England's largest illegal waste tips has cost taxpayers an estimated £6 million. It's taken 5 months to clear the 150-metre-long trail deposited in a field by the A34 in Kidlington, Oxfordshire, last year. Campaigners are calling for repeat drink drivers to be fitted with alcohol locks before returning to the road. The device stops a car from starting unless the driver passes a breath test. And a teenage girl's become the first person in the UK to have a dissolvable implant fitted to close a hole in the heart. 14-year-old Lily Yale can return to playing rugby after being told a traditional metal implant may have stopped her.
11: Now for the news from across the northeast. More than 200 extra officers have been brought in to support Cleveland Police following a series of serious incidents. They include the A66 crash, which killed two police officers and five young men, as well as a fatal house fire on Wednesday. Durham's Police and Crime Commission is backing calls for social media firms to remove videos which glorify dangerous driving. Joy Allen says platforms should not reward reckless behaviour with greater visibility, warning that online footage can also be used as evidence in prosecutions. The family of a father of two who died in a crash on the A1M near Durham say they're truly heartbroken. 31-year-old Ryan Scarth from Sherburn Village died following the collision early on Saturday. Police are appealing for witnesses. plans have been submitted for more than 440 homes near Nissan's Washington plant. Barrett David Wilson wants to build 442 properties north of the A1290 alongside new employment space. Around 15% of the homes will be classed as affordable.
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11: Remaining unsettled with showers, which could become heavy at times. We'll see highs of 21 degrees. That's the latest. I'm Sean Moore.
1: Good morning, just gone six. This is Simon Grundy. 15 degrees and St Mary's Boulevard in Sunderland closed because of those gigs on Keele Square till 6 a.m. Tuesday. So you'll have to go round and huge problems on the metro this morning.
6: Simon Grundy at breakfast.
1: Good morning. Kicking off with this from the 1980s, the old 60s song from Supremes, 80s Phil Collins.

90s Kim Appleby, and before that in the 80s, the old 60s tune though from the Supremes, You Can't Hurry Love. Phil Collins took it to number one in 1982 as we play the best variety of hits. 6:09, this is Simon Grundy across the North East. Good morning. Problems on the Metro. There's no service at all between South Gosforth and South Hilton in Sunderland, and the end of the line in South Shields as well because of overrunning engineering work overnight, I'm afraid. We'll keep an eye on that. And the morning papers and websites this morning, the floods in Nepal and Tibet are the focus of many front pages today. Absolutely horrific. Race to get aid, says The Guardian, as the international community scrambles to offer support with further fears of more flash flooding. The Mail and Times have the same. More than 400 people have been confirmed dead in Nepal as British families desperately seek contact with missing loved ones. That's where the Financial Times report that UEFA are preparing to file a criminal complaint against the FIFA boss, Gianni Infantino, over his botched plans to sell stakes of some of their competitions, including the World Cup. The Metro looks at the number of asylum seekers being housed in hotels falling by 50% in a year to its lowest level since 2022. But there are still tens of thousands of foreign criminals on British streets, says the Express. On the front page of The Eye, claiming the Chinese embassy security staff used electroshock weapons to threaten protesters here in the UK. And Under Siege, says The Mirror, which claims residents in Middlesbrough are living in fear after two recent incidents in the area. Telegraph reports police have been sent there to tackle what they call a northern gang war. And The Sun asks, how did the town become a war zone? With the star claiming former Liverpool footballer Jamie Carragher is facing an £800,000 tax bill, with Cara in the red, facing bankruptcy. Some of the headlines this morning, making the news. This is Nation Radio, and this is new from Snow Patrol and Kylie. What a collab on Nation Radio.

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0: And here's today's running for about half an hour. 52% of these are men. 48% of these are women. 07740 938 500 WhatsApp. Nation Radio Northeast on Facebook. 50% of these are men. 48% of these are women. Nearly 50-50, but not quite, in favour of men. I'll come back to this, maybe drop some clues. Traffic first, though, for the Northeast. That is our Mind Masher this morning. 52% of men, 48% of women are... what?
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10: I'm Greg Edwards on the Metro. No service from South Gosforth towards South Hilton and also between South Gosforth and South Shields. That's because of overrunning engineering work. On the trains on the East Coast Main Line, services are at a stand between Newcastle and Berwick because of electrical supply problems. In Sunderland, road closures are in place now between the Wearmouth Bridge and the centre for the One Big Summit event, which continues. The main closure is the A183 St Mary's Boulevard.
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best variety of hits. Pink Nation Radio, The Police before that, and an oldie over 40 years ago, as we do play, yeah, the best variety of hits. It's a bit cloudy, a bit misty out there. Very mild, though, 15 degrees at the moment. And top temperatures today for the northeast, into the 20s today. And I think a westerly wind.

0: Tibet, many British, because it's the tourist hotspot, of course. And Andy Burnham's announcing a crackdown on cowboy builders and intimidating bailiffs. The Prime Minister says that he'll introduce measures to help people find trusted traders. But critics say that his scheme is half-baked.
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0: And can you get this morning? 52% of these are men, 48% of these are women. Claire says, morning, Simon. Is it the boss at work? That's a good guess. That's not right. Is it the major breadwinner in a household? Says Lee. That's a good guess as well, but not right. 52% of these are men. 48% of these are women. What do you think? And if you go to Facebook, Nation Radio Northeast, where you can give me your answer or guess, have a look at the picture. It will really help. So Tony says, morning, Simon. Does the big shop? 48% of men do the big shop. 48% of women. That's not right either. Okay, we'll get back to this right now at Nation Radio. Lola Young.

0: Girls on Film.
1: Lola Young before that last year. It's now, what, 23 minutes to 7? Something like that. This is Simon Grundy. This is Nation Radio. Good morning. Thanks for listening. It's going to be a bit of a mare around the streets of Sunderland today because one big summer continues and gigs on Keel Square. I think the Bootleg Beatles are on tonight. Really good. But the road is shut because of food vendors and fairground rides opposite Keel Square. So St Mary's Boulevard closed until 6 a.m. on Tuesday morning. And it did cause a bit of gridlock around Sunderland City Centre last weekend. It's expected to do the same this weekend. And of course, the match at the stadium, first game of the season on Sunday afternoon as well. How are you going to get there? And also in Middlesbrough, Lee Road in Grangetown is still shut in both directions after that police incident. And last time we heard, overrunning engineering work on the metro. Do check ahead, because there was nothing to South Shields and South Hilton earlier on from Gosforth. And I still think that is the case. We'll keep updating you. If you've got a tip for us though, it's 0191-548-6767.
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1: And here's today's: 52% of these are men, 48% of these are women. The boss at work we've had, does the big shop, earns more money in the family. All wrong answers. Have a look at Facebook. That's definitely a shopping centre. And it's definitely a clue. So Jackie says, morning, Simon. Do more men know what they're going for, go to one specific shop, and then come home? That's a great guess. As opposed to what? Lasses that'll just walk around looking at stuff. I like that guess, but it's not right. What is right? 07767. No, hang on, that's not right. That's nearly my mobile number. 07740 938 500. He gave you my number then. 07740 938 500. WhatsApp, Nation Radio North East on Facebook. The answer's coming. Traffic first though for the North East.
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17: Class, it's been reported that if we keep using water like we are now, by 2055 we could be short by 5 billion litres a day.
18: Hold on, miss. 2055? 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
20: I'm Greg Edwards. All sorts of problems on the trains this morning. Services on the East Coast Main Line are now suspended between Newcastle and Berwick because of electrical supply problems. Northern services are at a stand between Chatham and Morpeth for the same reason. On the Metro, no service heading from South Gosforth towards South Hilton and also between South Gosforth and South Shields because of overrunning engineering work. Traffic's on the move on the main routes on the roads, including the A1M and the A19.
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0: Katy Perry and Nation, and before that, Roy Orbison. This is Simon Grundy at breakfast across the northeast. It's now 10 to 7. Bit of showbiz news this morning, bank holiday weekend, so it's the Reading and Leeds Festival. A lot of people from the northeast will be going down to Leeds, around 100,000 music fans expected there all weekend. Charlie XCX, Chasing Status, and a load more, so that's in the showbiz. And Holly Willoughby might be back on TV. Her new YouTube series, Together, since she left ITV, might end up being screened on ITV, if they can do a deal, apparently. And also, they're filming Robert Pattinson's The Batman Part 2 around the streets of Glasgow. And apparently, on the set, they keep finding cans of Iron Brew. Now, is it the locals trying to be funny, or is it like a marketing ploy by the makers of Iron Brew? I love that story. And since the death of Dolly Parton, Harry Styles has been doing some of her tunes whilst on tour to the crowds, which is nice. And Miley Cyrus, her goddaughter, has been writing a tune about her, which is nice. And happy birthday today to Kim Appleby, 65 today. Leanne Rimes is 44. Jack Black is 57. And Shania Twain, 61. I'll play her in just a sec.
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0: And did you get the answer on my Mind Masher this morning? It was about shopping, and a lot of people did get it right. Well done. Tony was the first 23 minutes ago. Morning, Simon. Is it shoplifters? Yes. 52% of these are men. 48% are women. Nearly a 50-50 split, but not quite. That was the answer. Right now, this is Shania, who's 61 today.

0: 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Olivia Rodrigo and Nation Radio. The latest news, traffic and weather at 7 o'clock for the North East. 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
0: 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Details coming up. 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
19: The top stories this hour. Nepal and China are warning of a fresh risk of flooding from fast-filling lakes as they attempt to recover from this week's deadly disaster. Almost 500 people have died. Over 1,000 remain unaccounted for, including 33 UK nationals. Rajinda Chikrakar is a survivor.
20: Everything has gone. Rice, corn, clothes. Everything was swept away by the flood. The only thing left is me and my clothes.
19: More than 200 extra police officers have been drafted in following a series of violent events near Middlesbrough. A deadly house fire in Grange Town, a wrong-way car crash and vehicles ramming into homes may all be linked to organised crime. A teenage girl's become the first person in the UK to have a dissolvable implant fitted to close a hole in her heart. 14-year-old Lily Yell can now return to playing rugby. And the actor who voiced Optimus Prime in Transformers and Eeyore in Winnie the Pooh has died. Peter Cullen was 85.
16: Now for the news from across the northeast. More than 200 extra officers have been brought in to support Cleveland Police following a series of serious incidents. They include the A66 crash, which killed two police officers and five young men, as well as a fatal house fire on Wednesday. Durham's Police and Crime Commission is backing calls for social media firms to remove videos which glorify dangerous driving. Joy Allen says platforms should not reward reckless behaviour with greater visibility, warning that online footage can also be used as evidence in prosecutions. The family of a father of two who died in a crash on the A1M near Durham say they're truly heartbroken. 31-year-old Ryan Scarth from Sherburn Village died following the collision early on Saturday. Police are appealing for witnesses. Plans have been submitted for more than 440 homes near Nissan's Washington plant. Barrett David Wilson wants to build 442 properties north of the A1290 alongside new employment space. Around 15% of the homes will be classed as affordable.
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16: Remaining unsettled with showers which could become heavy at times. We'll see highs of 21 degrees. That's the latest. I'm Sean Moore. Nation
0: Radio. Good morning, that's us. 7:02, this is Simon Grundy across the northeast on this Friday morning, the 28th, and it's 15 degrees at the moment. And as you heard, it's going to be fairly mild today. Bit cloudy though, the odd spot of rain, showers, in fact, every day this weekend for the next 4 days. I think the worst of it is today though, so not too bad. Simon Grundy! St Mary's Boulevard is closed in Sunderland till 6 a.m. on Tuesday because of food vendors and fairground rides because of the gigs on Keele Square. Shut until Tuesday.

0: classic disco. As the late 70s was turning into the 80s, when things would really change in music, but a bit of a hangover from the disco era. Let's go round again. And before that, 90s TRC. I don't want no scrubs at 7:10. Nation Radio across the northeast. Bit of a bank holiday getaway this afternoon, so make sure you've got us on. This morning, traffic is fairly light, but there are some things to look out for. Lee Road in Grangetown in Middlesbrough, after that police incident, the house fire there, that road is still completely shut. And in Sunderland, St Mary's Boulevard is also completely shut next to Keele Square opposite City Hall because of the gigs this weekend again on Keele Square. But it means that the road opposite is shut because they've got food vendors and fairground rides on there. So obviously you can't use it. It was a bit congested last weekend. So you'll just have to go round, I'm afraid. That St Mary's Boulevard in Sunderland City Centre is completely closed to traffic and pedestrians, I suppose, because you'll not get into the concert site without a ticket, will you? So don't forget the match on Sunday. How are you going to get there? So anyway, that's going to be closed until 6 a.m. on Tuesday morning, St Mary's Boulevard. And elsewhere, things okay at the moment, but there are some problems on public transport. Do check ahead if you are using the metro. I can tell you now that there's overrunning engineering work, so there's no metros from South Gosforth to the end of the line in Sunderland, South Hilton, and the end of the line in South Shields. There's no metros at all at the moment. And also on the trains, Northumberland, Berwick, Transpennine Express, due to electrical problems, there's no trains there. And also in to Morpeth, there's buses instead because northern trains are affected by the problem with the power that's not working there. Do check if you get in public transport this morning. Right now, though, make me a winner. Upgrade your summer with Nation Player. £700,000 could be dropping into your bank account today. Last week's winner, Jane from Hartlepool, was, well, very happy.
1: Oh, my God. That's unbelievable. Like, this is going to be amazing.
0: 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Nation Radio. And Ella Langley, this has been on the chart for 33 weeks here in the UK and peaked at number 3, and it was still there last week. It's been number 1 in America for about 4 months. Love it. 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

0: Denise Williams, let's hear it for the boy. A nation from the 80s, from Footloose and Up to Date, a tune that is just massive this year for Ella Langley and Choosing Texas. Now, did you see the other day that the football, the hand of God football that Diego Maradona famously scored against England for Argentina, that football, the ref kept it after the game and he's retired now, he's well of an age and he sold it, didn't he? Was it like 2 or 3 million or something? Well, here's something else for you if you're a football fan and you want to collect something. Paul Gascoigne's water bottle. From the Euros, when we, of course, hosted the Euros back in 1996, England and Scotland. Do you remember the very famous scene where Gazza scored a goal and his teammates squirted the water bottle in his mouth as he was laying on the floor? One called it the dentist chair moment. Well, that bottle is going up for auction. So the football that Diego Maradona touched, the hand of God, was millions. Guess how much this is expected to get? About 300? Apparently, it's in the news this morning. Anyway, traffic news for the North East next. There's a few bits to look out for. Simon Grundy at
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10: I'm Greg Edwards. On the trains on the East Coast Main Line, delays and cancellations to London North Western Railway and cross country services between Newcastle and Edinburgh. Trans Pennine Express services are suspended between Newcastle and Berwick, and Northern services are replaced by buses between Morpeth and Chatham. It's all because of electrical supply problems. On the Metro, no service between South Gosforth and both South Hilton and South Shields because of overrunning engineering work.
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Kings of Leon at Nation, and there goes Robbie's Millennium at just gone 7:30. Nation Radio across the northeast on this Friday, where it's going to be a bit cloudy this morning, a bit of mist as well. It's a westerly wind, so no coastal winds to worry about. So it's going to be fairly mild this afternoon, 20 degrees, maybe a bit more. At the moment, it's 15, but the outbreaks of showers continue, I'm afraid, through the afternoon. A lot of rain last night. It's not going to be just as bad as that, thankfully. But the rain could happen Saturday afternoon as well. Maybe Sunday, there's the odd spot in the forecast as well. And bank holiday Monday afternoon. But less likely. I think the worst of it is going to be today, but I don't think we're going to get away with it all weekend. But then again, equally, I don't think it's going to be a washout either. Have a look at the forecast, nationplayer.com, and select the northeast. Down on the roads this morning, it's not looking too bad because a lot of people are off. There might be a bank holiday getaway this afternoon, so you might want to look out for that. But Lee Road in Grangetown in Middlesbrough is still shut after that house fire and police incident. Also, roads in Sunderland city centre are going to be chocker. Because the road is still shut next to Keel Square, where they've got the gigs all weekend. St Mary's Way shut whilst they've got food vendors and little fairground rides on it. So it closed yesterday. It's not going to open until 6 a.m. on Tuesday morning. That's St Mary's Boulevard in Sunderland, opposite Keel Square. And a few problems on public transport. The trains in Northumberland, there's a power failure apparently, and also the metro. Overrunning engineering work still means there's no metros between South Gosford and the end of the line in Sunderland, South Hilton, and South Shields.

builds at the moment. No metros. If you got a tip, 0191 548 6767. And I mentioned about the road being closed in Middlesbrough there after that house fire. I don't know whether you've seen the national news and websites this morning. It's painting the northeast in a very bad light. The Mirror under siege inside the town that's gripped by fear. Nine lives lost after horror crash and deadly fire amid brutal gang war that has left families terrified. That's their front page this morning on the Mirror. 200 police have had to be drafted in that were maybe going to be off for the bank holiday. Not now, though. The Sun this morning, as 200 cops are sent to tackle gang feud that killed a girl 7 in that house fire, and they've pictured her. How did a UK town become a war zone? Says The Sun this morning, and it's all over the papers and websites this morning, and also the flash floods as well in Nepal, making the other headlines. It is Friday. It is the 28th today. This is Simon Grundy at breakfast. And Dermot Kennedy, Kiss Me, and stuff to do for the bank holiday coming up.

0: 80s Bryan Adams, and before that a few years ago for Dermot Kennedy, Kiss Me, had just gone 20 to 8. Friday morning before a bank holiday weekend. There's a lot going on this weekend. McFly tonight in Leasey's Park in Newcastle, and then same venue, the Naughty 90s, where they've got the Venga Boys and East 17, Ultrabeat, Entrance, Rosala, Bass Hunter, Sash. That's all day Saturday in Leasey's Park in Newcastle. Then on Sunday, they've got the Human League. Sophie Ellis-Bextor is support. You can see Jack White at the City Hall in Newcastle Saturday night. And the Fire Station in Sunderland playing hosts to the Northeast band Maximo Park, if you want to go see them. South, you could go to the Leeds Festival, I suppose. That's this weekend. And as I mentioned before, Keele Square in Sunderland, because of the gigs, St Mary's Way is shut all weekend. But if you are going to one of the gigs, the Bootleg Beatles are on tonight. Armin van Helden DJing Saturday. Sunday, the Road to Nashville. And K-pop on Bank Holiday Monday. So there's a load of things to do this Bank Holiday weekend. It's also the Bellingham Show and Country Festival, celebrating 100 years of the Kia Ora Forest. There's also the Northeast Giant Veg Show that's happening in Seaham. I love this. Huge vegetables, both on Saturday and Sunday. And there's a Harry Potter drone show with 1,200 drones above Newcastle Racecourse this weekend. That looks amazing. Whatever you're doing, Tech Nation Radio with you, of course, across the whole of the Northeast on FM and DAB or smart speakers. Nation Radio Northeast. 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
16: I'm Greg Edwards. Disruption on the trains on the East Coast Main Line between Newcastle and Edinburgh because of electrical supply problems. Transpennine Express services are suspended between Newcastle and Berwick. Northern services are replaced by buses between Chatham and Morpeth. On the Metro, no service between South Gosforth and both South Hilton and South Shields because of overrunning engineering work. On the roads in Sunderland, the A183 St Mary's Boulevard is closed for the One Big Summer event, which continues.
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The best variety of hits from Nation Radio, Boston's More Than a Feeling. And in the showbiz news this morning, Harry Styles has been paying tribute to Dolly Parton on his world tour. He's been playing some of her tunes part of his set. And Miley Cyrus has said that she's written a nice tune about her godmother since the passing of Dolly on Tuesday. What else is going on? Apparently, cans of Iron Brew are being found on the set of the new Batman film that they're filming in Glasgow. Robert Pattinson's The Batman, Part 2. Gotham City looks like Glasgow, apparently, so that's why they're filming it again. And they keep finding cans of Iron Brew on the set. Is it a marketing ploy by the company that owns Iron Brew? I think that's brilliant. And Holly Willoughby's TV show, Together, which is only on YouTube, of course, might actually be on ITV. The boss said that, yeah, we might buy it and we might screen it, so Holly might be back on ITV. So that's in the showbiz news this morning, and Leeds and Reading festivals kicking off as well. And happy birthday today, if it's yours, celebrating with Hugh Cornwall from The Stranglers, 77 today. Kim Appleby, 65. Shania Twain is 61 today. Leanne Rimes, 44. And Florence, as in the machine, Florence Welsh is the big 40 today. Happy birthday, if it's yours. And here's another Holly, Humberston. It's right.

0: Background tune from Holly Humberston at Nation Radio. White Noise, the best variety continues after 8. Now, the latest news, traffic and weather for the northeast first, though. Yes, 8 o'clock. And how much on Make Me a Winner? £700,000. Did you hear Jane from Hartlepool last Friday win
1: £650,000? Oh, my God. That's unbelievable.
0: I know. Will you be today's winner? You've got to get in the draw. Details coming up. Simon Grundy had
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16: The top stories this hour. Authorities in Nepal and China say there could be more flooding in areas devastated by a collapsed glacier. Lakes on either side of the border in the Himalayas are at risk of overflowing. More than 400 people have now died. 200 extra police officers are being drafted in to assist after a series of deadly incidents on Teesside. A 7-year-old girl and her aunt were killed in a house fire in Grangetown, just a mile from the scene of a crash that claimed 7 lives. It's cost taxpayers around £6 million to clear a huge illegal waste tip in Kidlington, Oxfordshire. The clean-up took 5 months after the site was declared a critical incident. It was a tough night for Scottish clubs. Rangers, Hibs and Motherwell all went out in the Conference League playoffs. And a teenage girl has become the first person in the UK to have a dissolvable implant fitted to close a hole in her heart. 14-year-old Lily L can now play rugby again.
17: Now for the news from across the northeast. More than 200 extra officers have been brought in to support Cleveland Police following a series of serious incidents. They include the A66 crash, which killed 2 police officers and 5 young men, as well as a fatal house fire on Wednesday. Durham's Police and Crime Commission is backing calls for social media firms to remove videos which glorify dangerous driving. Joy Allen says platforms should not reward reckless behaviour with greater visibility, warning that online footage can also be used as evidence in prosecutions. The family of a father of two who died in a crash on the A1M near Durham said they're truly heartbroken. 31-year-old Ryan Scarth from Sherburn Village died following the collision early on Saturday. Police are appealing for witnesses. Plans have been submitted for more than 440 homes near Nissan's Washington plant. Barrett David Wilson wants to build 442 properties north of the A1290 alongside new employment space. Around 15% of the homes will be classed as affordable.
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17: Remaining unsettled with showers, which could become heavy at times. We'll see highs of 21 degrees. That's the latest. I'm Sean Moore.
0: Good morning, thank you. 8.02, this is Simon Grundy across the northeast. Oh, it's just started to drizzle again where I am. 15 degrees, and there's a bit of rain in the forecast every day for the bank holiday. I think the worst of it, though, is today. Simon Grundy at breakfast. Lee Road remains closed, Grangetown, Middlesbrough, after the police incident. Other incidents in the town, of course. Also in Sunderland, St Mary's Way is still shut until 6am on Tuesday because of the gigs on Keele Square. Elsewhere, things not too bad. Bit busy this afternoon for the bank holiday getaway, I should think. And do check trains. A power problem has cancelled some services and some are delayed in Northumberland. The Metro back up and running this morning now.

0: REM, some fancy lute playing there back in the 90s. And 80s John Farnham, you're the voice with bagpipes. I love that. A lute with REM, bagpipes with John Farnham. Brilliant. I wonder what's next. First thing Friday morning across the northeast. A bit drizzly, so be careful if you're driving. There's rain in the forecast every day for the bank holiday across the northeast, but not a complete washout, just passing showers, occasional drizzle. You know, that's what we've got now. And if you want that five-day weather, it's nationplayer.com and select Nation Radio Northeast. If you're just getting in your car, just a reminder that St Mary's Way in Sunderland is shut until 6 a.m. on Tuesday morning because of the gigs at Keogh Square. You can't use the road because they've got food vendors and fairground rides on it. But enjoy if you go into the gigs. Big DJ sets tomorrow. It's the Beatles tonight. Well, bootleg Beatles, that'll be good. But for everybody else, it's going to be a bit chocker, the city centre, and for Sunday's match, of course. Grangetown, Middlesbrough, Lee Road is still shut because of the police incident there. Elsewhere, the North East, not bad. A lot of people still off before the big back-to-school, back-to-work kind of rush next week. But there might be some more traffic on the roads this afternoon. Make sure you've got Dave Sherwood on at drive time, at tea time. Roads seem to be okay, but the trains, though, there's a 20-minute delay, load of cancellations on Grand Central and Cross Country and LNER because of a power problem. If you're getting a train this morning, do check ahead. The Metro had problems as well, leaving South Gosforth because of delays to engineering work. So there was nothing to South Hilton and South Shields. But there is now, but there's mega delays on the Metro. You got a tip? 0191 548 6767. And if you want to win £700,000, different numbers. Listen. Make me a winner. Upgrade your summer with Nation Player. Fancy ending August with £700,000 in the bank. That's how much you could win this afternoon on Make Me a Winner. Did you hear Jane last week in Hartlepool win £650?
1: Oh my God, that's unbelievable.
0: And we spoke to her yesterday and she's already spent a load of it.
1: I've paid the mortgage off. I can't even believe I can say that out loud. And then we went and bought a car yesterday. So we've got all the rubbish stuff out of the way and it's now on to the fun stuff. Paid for my ticket to the British Superbikes in October in Donington as well.
0: Brilliant. She was actually riding a bike when we called her on Friday on her helmet phone. So she's paid her mortgage off. She's gone and bought a car. Wow. What would you do with £700,000 tax-free today if you win? 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One person, the person that comes out the draw. 700K. So get in the draw. 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And you're in it to win it, baby, like Jane from Hartlepool last week.
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0: The best variety of hits. Nation Radio playing Prince in the 80s. A Little Red Corvette. What a classic. And a song that will probably become a classic because it's from Toy Story 5. Taylor, I knew it. I knew you. I knew it. At 8:21 on this Friday, the 28th. Yesterday was my wedding anniversary. Nina got flowers, got a bottle of fizz for tea, and I cooked a lovely tea, as I always do. She's a lot busier than I am. She works a lot harder than I do. She works in education. And you're thinking, well, she'll have had all the summer off. Absolutely not. She works for the council department where they're not off for 6 weeks in the summer, 2 weeks at Easter, 2 weeks in December, and January for Christmas. No, no. She used to when she worked in schools, but now she works for the local council in education, but they're not off during the summer. In fact, things are a lot busier looking after the bands. Anyway, when they go back to school next week, technology is taking over and parents aren't happy about it, apparently. Half of school children have never seen a blackboard. I used to get the rubber thrown at my head often. Back in the 80s, sometimes the teacher would actually clonk you on the head with it, sometimes they wouldn't. But of course, nowadays, you'd probably do them for GBH. But anyway, most bands have never seen a blackboard. What else? Electronic devices are rife in schools, and computers and tablets and interactive whiteboards. Parents say that it's over-reliance on technology in the modern learning environment. Well, you can't stop progress, but I know what you mean. Apparently, 59% of pupils have never never used Tippex to follow a mistake and rub it out. You know, the little white bottle of paint that used to cover a mistake when you were handwriting stuff? Tippex, yeah. And a fifth have never studied a globe or a physical map. And one in five, 20%, have never held a calculator. I suppose they just use their phones. Technology taking over, some parents not happy about it. Anyway, the bands go back to school next week. Hooray, you might say.
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0: But this is today's news story. See if you can help me choose a song about Buckingham Palace. They've got some new vacancies. So if you've got a neat living at home, tell them to apply for this job down south. It's a kitchen porter working at Buckingham Palace in the kitchens, but you will live in the palace. The role starts at £30,000 a year, and you'll be helping the royal chefs prepare and serve meals, keeping kitchens running smoothly, doing the washing up and whatever. You don't need any experience at all, just a willingness to learn. It's a role fit for the king. What song should I play? Dancing Queen by ABBA. Oh, come on. King. Love and Pride, that's a great tune. Royals by Lord, that's more like it. She works hard for the money. What about the theme to the Royal Family from Oasis, Half the World Away? Now that's clever, from Matt the producer. Can you think of someone else? 07740 938 500 WhatsApp, Nation Radio Northeast on Facebook. A job advertised, a new role working at Buckingham Palace in the kitchens. Well, I'll leave that with you. And traffic next for the Northeast. Nation
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18: I'm Greg Edwards. On the trains, Trans Pennine Express services are still suspended between Newcastle and Berwick because of the electrical supply problems. Cross country and LNER services are still disrupted between Newcastle and Edinburgh as well. On the metro, delays still between South Gosforth and both South Hilton and South Shields after earlier overrunning engineering work. And don't forget the A183 St Mary's Boulevard in Sunderland is closed for the One Big Summer event.
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0: Shawn Mendes at Nation, and before that, a classic from Blondie at just gone 8:30 on this Friday. Fairly quiet on the roads. There's no huge incidents and accidents because a lot of people are still off. Maybe a big bank holiday getaway tonight, so make sure you've got us on. Lee Road in Grangetown, Middlesbrough, though, is still closed because of the police incident and that house fire, other incidents around the town. And also in Sunderland, the city centre road, St Mary's Boulevard, next to Keele Square, is completely shut because of the gigs again this weekend, like last weekend. So it was a bit of gridlock around Sunderland because you can't use St Mary's Boulevard. They shut it yesterday dinner time so they can put food vendors and funfair rides on it, and it's closed until 6 a.m. on Tuesday. So if you're going to the match on Sunday, you might want to think, oh, how am I going to get there, where am I going to park? So that's something to think about this weekend. But if you are going to the gigs this weekend on Keele Square, they look pretty good. Bootleg Beatles tonight, Armin van Helden and loads of DJs tomorrow, country music, The Road to Nashville on Sunday, and K-pop on Bank Holiday Monday. There's also stuff happening in Newcastle, Leesy's Park, McFly are on tonight, same stage, the Naughty 90s, that's happening tomorrow with the Venga Boys and Entrance, Ultra Beat, Rosala, East 17, Gareth Gates, Sash, Bass Hunter, Ian Van Dahl, blimey. So that's tomorrow. And then on Sunday on the same stage, you can see Sophie Ellis-Bextor and then the Human League. Very good. Jack White's at the City Hall, Newcastle tomorrow, Maximo Park at the Fire Station in Sunderland tomorrow. Yeah, there's a lot going on for this time of year. Final bank holiday of the weekend, of the year, rather. There's the Northeast Giant Veg Show happening in Seaham. I love this. Saturday and Sunday. Check out record-breaking fruit and veg that people have grown. I love that. The Bellingham Show as well is this weekend. And there's Harry Potter Drone Art over Newcastle Racecourse. 1,200 drones are going to create characters from Harry Potter over the race course. Amazing. Whatever you're doing, take Nation Radio with you on FM and DAB across the Northeast, or the Nation Player app on your phone, of course. And this is Marshmallow with Jonas Brothers.
1: I

0: What's Love Got to Do with It? Almost a quarter to nine. If you love 80s like that after nine, you're going to love the Golden Hour. The Golden Hour today is the year that the Metro Centre opened in Gateshead. It would become Europe's biggest indoor shopping mall, of course, built and the development and brainchild of Sir John Hall, of course, the North East property developer, with the help of money borrowed from the church, I think. Anyway, about 5 years later, he would buy Newcastle United, of course. It was in the year that Queen played, actually, at St James's Park. It was the year, talking of football ownership, that Sir Bob Murray bought Sunderland from Tom Cowie because he was so frustrated by the performance, and he put Laurie McMenemy in charge, which didn't make any difference, I don't think. And Nissan opened in Washington as well and would become Europe's most productive car plant, of course. At the moment, though, it's half empty, isn't it? So Cherry from China are going to take half of it from the Japanese, I think. If you believe what you hear. Anyway, that's now. What year did it open, though? And it'll be after nine, our Golden Hour. The latest traffic and travel news next, though, for the North East. Simon Grundy at breakfast.
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19: Morning, Greg Edwards. Trains, Transpennine Express services are suspended between Newcastle and Berwick because of electrical supply problems, and still some disruption to both cross-country and LNER services between Newcastle and Edinburgh. On the Metro, still delays to services between South Gosforth and both South Hilton and South Shields following earlier problems. In Sunderland, a reminder, the A183 St Mary's Boulevard is closed because of the one big summer event, which continues.
15: Travel
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0: Lenny Kravitz, Sun Nation. His son-in-law, Harry Styles, has been adding Dolly Parton songs to his set, apparently, as he's still touring the world.
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0: And today's story earlier on, Buckingham Palace are advertising for a kitchen porter to work with the chefs at Buckingham Palace. $30,000 a year to do the washing up and work in the kitchens at Buckingham Palace. And the thing is, you will actually live in the palace as well. Wow. What song should I play? Tony says, yeah, you should play Half the World Away from Oasis because it was the theme to the royal family. Hey, what about any song from Queen or King? Love and Pride, said Lee. What about Princess? Do you remember Princess? I do. Say I'm Your Number One. What about She Works Hard for the Money? Well, it could be a he, she, who gets the job. They're not allowed to advertise for any particular gender now, are they? Donna Summer. Why do you play that one? Sharon says. What about King for a Day by the Thompson Twins? We're stretching it a bit here, but I'm going to play this one. A load of people said this. Thank you for that. Maggie, thank you for that. Bob as well in Sunderland. We had Vicky saying that you should play this because you will be working for the Royals. Today's topical tune.

0: Alex Warren at Nation Radio Fever Dream. And get ready for an hour of oldies. Bananarama's cover of Venus will play from the 80s. I beg your pardon. Let's go all the way. Sly Fox and the Pet Shop Boys. 80s, yeah, but 80 what? Today's golden hour coming up.
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12: The top stories this hour. We're hearing rescue efforts in Nepal have been halted because of the risk of more flash floods. Hundreds of people are still missing, including 33 Britons, after a wall of water, mud and debris smashed through villages. Karna Singh, Tanang's brother, is among those unaccounted for.
13: Even if we had a body, at least we'd have something. We don't even have that. We just want some information.
12: 477 people have now died. More than 200 police officers are being sent to the Middlesbrough area after violent incidents left 9 people dead. They include a fatal house fire, Saturday's crash on the A66 and a stabbing nearby. So-called cowboy builders are to come under tougher scrutiny. Under new government plans, traders will be able to sign up to a new code which will show they meet certain standards. And Hugh Bonneville says his voice is part of his identity and AI's putting that at risk. He's among famous names calling for everyone to have legal ownership of how they sound.
14: Now for the news from across the northeast. More than 200 extra officers have been brought in to support Cleveland Police following a series of serious incidents. They include the A66 crash, which killed 2 police officers and 5 young men, as well as a fatal house fire on Wednesday. Durham's Police and Crime Commission is backing calls for social media firms to remove videos which glorify dangerous driving. Joy Allen says platforms should not reward reckless behaviour with greater visibility, warning that online footage can also be used as evidence in prosecutions. The family of a father of 2 who died in a crash on the A1M near Durham say they're truly heartbroken. 31-year-old Ryan Scarth from Sherburn Village died following the collision early on Saturday. Police are appealing for witnesses. Plans have been submitted for more than 440 homes near Nissan's Washington plant. Barrett David Wilson wants to build 442 properties north of the A1290 alongside new employment space. Around 15% of the homes will be classed as affordable.
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14: Remaining unsettled with showers which could become heavy at times. We'll see highs of 21 degrees. That's the latest. I'm Sean Moore.
0: Good morning, just gone 9. This is Simon Grundy across the North East on Nation Radio. Don't forget St Mary's Boulevard is shut in Sunderland until 6am on Tuesday because of the gigs in Keele Square. That'll cause a few problems this weekend. Road's okay otherwise, really. A lot of people still off, ready for the bank holiday. And your Friday morning oldies are Golden Hour. Here comes Bananarama, Pet Shop Boys, Janet Jackson, Eurythmics, The Smiths. Brilliant. 80 Watt.

0: Opportunities. Let's make lots of money. The Pet Shop Boys, loads of money. Do you remember Harry Enfield's character? Loads of money. The Plasterer. If you do, you'll remember the 80s. 1980 what? And Bananarama had a number one with the old 60s tune, a cover of Venus. So, yeah, what is the golden hour today, the mystery year? Head to Facebook for the extra clue. Easy to drop your guess underneath. 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It was a World Cup year. It was held in Mexico, and it was the first time we saw the Mexican wave, which was pretty cool. But what wasn't cool was Maradona's hand knocking out England, his hand of God. And, of course, Argentina went on to win.
1: And the Germans have a chance. They don't. Argentina have won the World Cup for the second time in one of the most dramatic finals in the history of the competition.
0: So what's the year then? Locally, Bob Murray bought Sunderland from Tom Cowie. Bob Murray used to sell kitchens, Tom Cowie used to sell cars. Of course, nowadays, you wouldn't be able to own a football club unless you were probably nearly a billionaire. What's the year anyway? At Nation Radio.

0: Let's Go All The Way, Sly Fox at Nation, do you remember that? And Janet Jackson, When I Think Of You, at 20 past nine. The Golden Hour, Friday morning. Thanks for listening. If you don't normally hear this part of the show, maybe you're off work, are you? Maybe you're getting ready to go back to work next week. Maybe you work in education and you've had 6 weeks off. Maybe you just can't wait for the bears to go back to school. Anyway, what is the mystery year today? Nation Radio Northeast on Facebook, WhatsApp 07740938500. It was the year that the tall ships race was on the Tyne, and they were both sides, Gateshead and Newcastle, all these massive tall ships, and it attracted hundreds of thousands of people to it. It was also the year that in Gateshead, the Metro Centre opened. When it was extended, it would become Europe's biggest indoor shopping mall, of course, on the former Wasteland there in Gateshead, and also in Sunderland on former RAF Usworth, Nissan opened. In what year? And this was at the pictures when Tiny Tom was in his 20s.
1: I'm going to send you up against the best.
2: Yes, sir.
1: You two characters are going to Top Gun.
3: I feel the need. The need.
0: Yes, Tom Cruise was 23 and they're making the third Top Gun film and he's now 64. It was the biggest film of the year. Crocodile Dundee was another one. Aliens, Karate Kid Part 2, Ferris Bueller's Day Off. What year? And a local lad and a lass from Aberdeen. Next.
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22: It will take a society to beat dementia. Alzheimer's Society.

The British version of the Osmonds or the Jacksons, I guess. The Pearson family were five-star brothers and sisters. I can't wait another minute. Do you remember them? And Annie from Aberdeen, Dave from Sunderland, Eurythmics, of course, Thorn in My Side. What is the mystery year today? And after school, you might have been watching this, although it wasn't actually filmed in the Northeast. It was set in the Northeast, though. The story.

Jossie's Giants at Nation Radio. In football locally, I mentioned that Bob Murray bought Sunderland from Tom Cowie. It was the year that Middlesbrough were in crisis, though. They entered liquidation and being locked out of their iconic home at the time, long before the Riverside. And Bruce Rioch and local captain Tony Mowbray and a young squad of local lads fought back to save the club. And also the year that Gazza made his debut. I think he was only 19 for Newcastle United. It was also the year that Queen played, famously, at St James's Park. Were you there after Live Aid? And this was huge. I used to love the Smiths. Morrissey and Marr at Nation.

0: Well, shut your mouth. Julian Cope. Do you remember that? I was at school in this year. Were you? Smiths before that. Just gone 20 to 9 at Nation Radio. What is our mystery year today? This is Simon Grundy across the Northeast. It was the year that Edinburgh hosted the Commonwealth Games. It was the year that mad cow disease, BSE, was discovered. And that was a talking point. We made a record 1.8 million new cars. The Ford Escort was the most popular. As I mentioned before, it was the year that Nissan opened in Washington. And it was also the year of a royal wedding. Prince Andrew, when he was a prince, married Sarah Ferguson. Also the year that the UK and France announced that they were going to dig a channel tunnel and meet in the middle, both doing it from both sides. And of course, that actually did happen eventually, but they announced it in what year? People are a bit worried because 40 years before, of course, the only reason that Hitler didn't invade was because we were an island. So apparently the channel tunnel is packed with explosives, so they can actually blow it up if they want and make it, you know, unusable if some kind of army wants to walk in. Apparently. I wonder what year this is. Have you got it yet? And in Ukraine?
1: It does now seem likely that sometime in the last couple of days, there's been perhaps the worst accident in the short history of the world's nuclear power industry. The accident was at Chernobyl.
0: Yes, the nuclear disaster at Chernobyl, or Chernobyl, in the former Ukraine, when they were part of the USSR. Of course, they got independence after that. And of course, Putin wants it all back again. Anyway, Chernobyl, the disaster at the nuclear plant, was 80 watt.
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0: The best variety of hits from Nation Radio. This is Simon Grundy across the Northeast every morning, finishing with a golden hour. The variety comes from 1 year. Have you got it?
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0: A load of WhatsApp messages this morning. Thanks for getting in touch. Phil in Washington, you're absolutely right. Angela says, morning, Simon. Great music. Disappointment, the hand of God knocking England out of the World Cup. That gave it to me. Thanks, Angela, in heaven. Yes, well done. Ian Smith got the answer right. I'm listening to you on my phone in Colchester. I'm there for the air show. I wish Sunderland still had its air show. Well, Brexit killed that because they lost the European funding, of course. Judith, well done, you're right. The year that my first daughter was born. Great tunes, yeah. Tony, good morning. Can you wish Dave a happy retirement? He's finishing today. They both got the answer right, well done. Dave got it right. Nissan, 40 years ago. I was there for 30 plus years before retirement, says Dave in heaven. Well done. Karen in Darlington in the food truck. Good morning. Yes. Darren, brilliant. Absolutely brilliant golden hour today, Simon. Thank you. And you got the answer right. 1986.
2: Yes.
0: 40 years ago.

0: Madonna's Papa Don't Preach. Yes, the golden hour, 86, 40 years ago. Well done if you said 1986. Have a lovely weekend. I'm on the radio Sunday and Monday, as always. It's magic. I'm actually away for the bank holiday weekend. I haven't been replaced by AI. Well, not yet. So coming back for the match on Sunday as well. So it's going to be a busy weekend. Whatever you're doing, have a great one. The latest news for the North East next at 10.
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0: The top stories this hour. A new lake burst its banks in Nepal, prompting fresh fears of further flooding there. Efforts to find the hundreds of missing people have been put on hold. Wednesday's wall of water washed away entire villages in the country and in neighbouring Tibet. 200 extra police officers have been sent to Middlesbrough after a number of violent incidents in the area. Police aren't ruling out a connection between Saturday's wrong-way crash on the A66 and a house fire which killed a seven-year-old girl and her aunt. Matt Vickers is the MP for Stockton West.
1: It doesn't just need 200 police officers to come and help today and tomorrow. It needs long-term investment to get a grip of some of these problems and some of those awful, yobbish monsters that are running around causing absolute carnage for people in this part of the world.
0: The Prime Minister's promised a crackdown to put cowboy builders out of business. A new scheme will let customers find approved traders. And brace yourself for a wet and windy bank holiday weekend. Flooding with heavy rains forecast for England.
18: Now for the news from across the northeast. More than 200 extra officers have been brought in to support Cleveland Police following a series of serious incidents. They include the A66 crash, which killed two police officers and five young men, as well as a fatal house fire on Wednesday. Durham's Police and Crime Commission is backing calls for social media firms to remove videos which glorify dangerous driving. Joy Allen says platforms should not reward reckless behaviour with greater visibility, warning that online footage can also be used as evidence in prosecutions. The family of a father of two who died in a crash on the A1M near Durham say they're truly heartbroken. 31-year-old Ryan Scarth from Sherburne Village died following the collision early on Saturday. Police are appealing for witnesses. Plans have been submitted for more than 440 homes near Nissan's Washington plant. Barrett David Wilson wants to build 442 properties north of the A1290 alongside new employment space. Around 15% of the homes will be classed as affordable.
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18: Remaining unsettled with showers, which could become heavy at times. We'll see highs of 21 degrees. That's the latest. I'm Sean Moore.
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25: 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This is Mark Collins. I'm with you through till 10, starting with 1D.

0: Pointer Sisters with Automatic on Nation Radio Northeast. And before that, The Script and The Crowd was singing Wonderwall. Now, tomorrow afternoon at 5, you and some very well-known names are once again in charge of the playlist. It's another hour of incredible music, chosen by real people, sharing their favourite songs and telling us why they love them. On So Let's Talk About Music, we'll have some very well-known names doing exactly the same thing. Tomorrow you can hear Gary Lightbody from Snow Patrol, Brendan Brown from Wheatus, and the fabulous Sheryl Crow talking about some of their favourites. And if you'd like to be part of the show, go to soletstalkaboutmusic.com and maybe we'll hear you sharing one of your favourite songs. 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

0: Lighthouse Family on Nation Radio with Lifted. And before that, Nice to Meet You. Thank you very much. From Miles Smith. If you shouted to meet you nice at your radio, I thank you very, very much. We're going to be celebrating the birthday of a Canadian singer-songwriter who has sold more than 100 million records, making her one of the best-selling music artists of all time. And she's also the best-selling female artist in country music history. Who is this lovely lady? Find out just before 11 this morning here on Nation Radio.
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0: I just love the way she says, "Let's go, girls," at the beginning of that song. Happy birthday, Shania Twain. She's 61 years old today. There she is with Man, I Feel Like a Woman. On Nation Radio, where the latest news headlines are next at 11 o'clock. I've got an hour of 80s songs for you from midday till 1. And before that, tell you details about how you can win £700,000. 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
13: The top stories this hour. Chinese state media says rescue operations after the flooding disaster on the border with Nepal are continuing after water levels fell slightly. There are fears of more flooding. Nearly 500 people were killed. More than 1,000 are still missing after muddy water swept through mountain communities. 200 extra police officers have been called in to help Cleveland police after several violent incidents and deaths in the past week. 9 people have died. The government's cracking down on cowboy builders with a new code for traders to meet certain standards. Francis Weston's not convinced the measures will work. His mum's faulty loft conversion cost £200,000.
17: It's another round of badges for people to wear that don't really offer any credible means of redress for people who suffer from these cowboy builders. I think practically it's not going to do anything.
13: And the Kings pay tribute to his dear cousin, King Harald V of Norway. The 89-year-old, his second cousin once removed, died this morning after more than a week in hospital.
18: Now for the news from across the North East. Tributes have been paid to a 31-year-old father of two who died in a collision on the A1M near Durham. Ryan Scarth from Sherburn Village was pronounced dead at the scene on Saturday morning. His family say his loss has truly broken them. Cleveland Police has drafted in more than 200 additional officers after several major incidents in recent days. The force has been responding to the A66 crash, which left 7 people dead, including 2 officers, and a fatal house fire on Wednesday. Social media companies are being urged to take down videos showing dangerous or illegal driving. Durham Police and Crime Commissioner Joy Allen has backed the government's call for tougher action, saying reckless driving should not be promoted or celebrated online. More than 440 new homes could be built in Washington under plans submitted to Sunderland City Council. The proposed Washington Meadows development near Nissan would also include commercial and employment space, landscaping and public open areas. A consultation will take place before a decision.
19: Weather.
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18: Showers through the afternoon, which could be rather heavy at times, we'll see highs of 21 degrees. That's the latest. I'm Sean Moore.
0: Into another hour of the best variety of hits we go here on Nation Radio, with songs on the way from Spandau Ballet and Lady Gaga. After a 19... 19-

0: the Wall album and Do You Wanna Be Starting Something? Here's a little fact for you. Michael Jackson would have been 68 years old tomorrow. Before that, Somber and Homewrecker here on Nation Radio, where it's time for Friday morning's weekday link. Three songs to play you that are all linked in one way or another today. It's not a blankety-blank type weekday link today. Do not go looking for one word linking all three songs. You won't find it today. It's your normal run-of-the-mill Common Old Garden weekday link. I play you the first two songs. You suss out what the connection is and come up with song number three, please, before midday. Let me know your thoughts on this WhatsApp number, 07740 938 500, and song number one on the weekday link is next here at Nation.
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0: world, we have a winner on this morning's weekday link. Well done to Gareth West, who was first through with the right answer. Some very good answers coming in. Anything by Gloria Estefan or Gloria Gaynor would have done. Or Bad from Michael Jackson would have done, but not right. Song number three is on the way before midday today here at Nation Radio. Nation
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0: Song number three on today's Weekday Link came from Alcazar, Crying at the Discotheque. We were looking for U2 songs hidden in other songs. 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No Weekday Link on Monday. It's okay, don't cry about it. It'll return on Tuesday morning at 11:20 here on Nation Radio. On the way next, though, after the midday news, an hour of 80s tunes coming up on the Nation 80s Takeover.
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16: The top stories this hour. Chinese state media says rescue operations after the flooding disaster on the border with Nepal are continuing after water levels fell slightly. There are fears of more flooding. Nearly 500 people were killed and more than 1,000 are still missing. Survivors say they've lost everything.
17: More than 40 members of my family is missing. I'm so worried. But what can I do? It's nature's play. We are helpless.
16: Hundreds of extra officers have been drafted in to help Cleveland police after a number of violent incidents with possible links to organised crime. They include a fatal house fire, a stabbing and the deaths of seven people on the A66 last weekend. The Chancellor's urging families to take advantage of the final days of the Great British Summer Savings Initiative. It's aimed at helping parents and kids enjoy activities despite the rising cost of living. And London Science Museum's aiming to break the world record for the most Star Trek Vulcan hand salutes at once. It's to mark 60 years of the show.
18: Now for the news from across the North East, tributes have been paid to a 31-year-old father of two who died in a collision on the A1M near Durham. Ryan Scarth from Sherburne Village was pronounced dead at the scene on Saturday morning. His family say his loss has truly broken them. Cleveland Police has drafted in more than 200 additional officers after several major incidents in recent days. The force has been responding to the A66 crash, which left seven people dead, including two officers, and a fatal house fire on Wednesday. Social media companies are being urged to take down videos showing dangerous or illegal driving. Durham Police and Crime Commissioner Joy Allen has backed the government's call for tougher action, saying reckless driving should not be promoted or celebrated online. More than 440 new homes could be built in Washington under plans submitted to Sunderland City Council. The proposed Washington Meadows development near Nissan would also include commercial employment space, landscaping and public open areas. A consultation will take place before a decision.
19: Weather.
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18: Showers through the afternoon, which could be rather heavy at times. We'll see highs of 21 degrees. That's the latest. I'm Sean Moore.
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0: Congratulations, you have made it to Friday afternoon, the final Friday of August, payday for many people. And of

0: Peter Gabriel on the Nation 80s Takeover on Nation Radio and Big Time. And before that, a bit of a Nation nugget. One of those songs that doesn't get played that often on the radio, but it will get played on Nation Radio. Crush and a bit of House Arrest on the Nation 80s Takeover.
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0: One of those many bands to come out of the city of Sheffield. It's Temptation from Heaven 17, and before that, All Night Long from the Mary Jane Girls. If you've got yourself a smart speaker like an Echo or an Alexa, and you fancy listening to some 80s songs at any time of day, even 3 in the morning, our sister station Nation 80s is there 24 hours a day. 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

0: Friday afternoon's edition of the Nation 80s Takeover from Nation Radio. Have a wonderful bank holiday weekend. Tony Shepherd's on the way next after the latest news headlines at 1. I'll see you tomorrow morning for breakfast between 6 and 10, including a golden hour at 9 o'clock. Yes, we do golden hours now on a Saturday.
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0: the top stories this hour. Another lake has burst its banks in Nepal, sparking fears there could be a second flood in the already devastated region. Nearly 500 people are confirmed dead after Wednesday's initial flood. Rescue teams are searching for more than 1,000 missing people, including 33 Brits. Roslyn Gabrielle's from the charity World Vision.
1: They've deposited huge amounts of mud, and there's homes that have either been washed away or completely covered in mud.
0: 200 extra police officers have been called in to help Cleveland police after several violent incidents and deaths in the past week. 9 people have died. Meanwhile, cars have been torched during a vigil for one of the men killed in the A66 crash near Middlesbrough. The Prime Minister says he's going to crack down on cowboy builders and intimidating bailiffs. Andy Burnham's plans include a new register of trusted traders. And the King has paid tribute to his dear cousin, King Harald V of Norway. The 89-year-old, his second cousin once removed, died this morning.
2: Now for the news from across the North East. Tributes have been paid to a 31-year-old father of two who died in a collision on the A1M near Durham. Ryan Scarth from Sherburn Village was pronounced dead at the scene on Saturday morning. His family say his loss has truly broken them. Cleveland police has drafted in more than 200 additional officers after several major incidents in recent days. The force has been responding to the A66 crash, which left 7 people dead, including 2 officers, and a fatal house fire on Wednesday. Social media companies are being urged to take down videos showing dangerous or illegal driving. Durham Police and Crime Commissioner Joy Allen has backed the government's call for tougher action, saying reckless driving should not be promoted or celebrated online. More than 440 new homes could be built in Washington under plans submitted to Sunderland City Council. The proposed Washington Meadows development near Nissan would also include commercial employment space, landscaping and public open areas. A consultation will take place before a decision.
23: Weather with Club 3000 Bingo, celebrating 20 years in Peterlee and opening soon in Sunderland. 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
2: Showers through the afternoon, which could be rather heavy at times. We'll see highs of 21 degrees. That's the latest. I'm Sean Moore.
24: Good afternoon, Tony Shepherd here. Let's get you through your Friday afternoon and closer to the weekend with some great music on Nation Radio. First up, it's Outkast and Hey Ya, playing now.

0: Texas. I Don't Want a Lover. It's Nation Radio, the best variety of hits. Happy birthday if you're celebrating today. You share it with Sydney Sweeney, known for The White Lotus and lots of movies as well. Also Jaden Smith, Karate Kid and singer, and also Shawn Mendes, Grammy-nominated Canadian pop singer-songwriter. Happy birthday if you're celebrating, and you could be celebrating big time just hours from now. Make me
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2: 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He's a worker for the council, has been 20 years. 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

0: Still not decided yet. He's sitting on the fence. Bruno Mars, and I just might on Nation Radio. I'm Tony Shepherd. I've got some great 90s tunes for you. Pretty much ready to go on Nation Radio's Back to the 90s. Perfect for a Friday afternoon. We'll do that right after we get you up to date with your headlines for 2 o'clock next.
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27: The top stories this hour. Authorities in Nepal say they've rescued 121 tourists caught up in the flash floods. Hundreds are still missing, though, including 33 Brits, with fears of another wave of water caused by an overflowing lake. More than 500 people have died. A Middlesbrough MP has labelled the spate of violence in the region terrorism after cars were torched at a vigil for one of five young men killed in the A66 crash. Andy MacDonald's comments come as 200 extra officers have been drafted in to help ease tensions. Since the collision, there has been a fatal house fire, stabbings and properties being rammed. A fresh yellow weather warning for thunderstorms has come into force for much of England and Wales until 9 tonight. The Met Office is warning of travel disruption and flooding. And the draw for the Europa League has been made, with Bournemouth and Sunderland both drawn to play Italian giants AC Milan. Crystal Palace have Lyon and Besiktas in their league phase group, and Celtic will face games at home against Marseille and away to Benfica.
0: Now for the news from across the North East, tributes have been paid to a 31-year-old father of two who died in a collision on the A1M near Durham. Ryan Scarth from Sherburn Village was pronounced dead at the scene on Saturday morning. His family say his loss has truly broken them. Cleveland Police has drafted in more than 200 additional officers after several major incidents in recent days. The force has been responding to the A66 crash, which left seven people dead, including two officers, and a fatal house fire on Wednesday. Social media companies are being urged to take down videos showing dangerous or illegal driving. Durham Police and Crime Commissioner Joy Allen has backed the government's call for tougher action, saying reckless driving should not be promoted or celebrated online. More than 440 new homes could be built in Washington under plans submitted to Sunderland City Council. The proposed Washington Meadows development near Nissan would also include commercial employment space, landscaping and public open areas. A consultation will take place before a decision.
25: Weather. With Club 3000 Bingo, Peter Lee. And soon Sunderland, home of huge prize money and great value bingo. 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
0: Showers through the afternoon, which could be rather heavy at times. We'll see highs of 21 degrees. That's the latest. I'm Sean Moore.
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1: Good afternoon. Let's get you closer to the weekend with Nation's Back to the 90s. I'm Tony Shepherd here with you. And yes, we might be coming towards the end of August, but summertime's certainly not over. Nation Radio. Well, when it comes to the music.
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0: Nations back to the 90s with the Human League and Tell Me When. I'm Tony Shepherd here with you. I've got a great track which you've not heard for quite some time, which will take you back to the 90s in just a moment from Dawn Penn. Jamiroquai continuing the 90s classics next at Nation Radio.
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19: The top stories this hour. 4 men have pleaded guilty to arson attacks on Jewish volunteer ambulances in North London. The vehicles were set alight in Golders Green in March. 2 lakes are being monitored by Nepalese authorities for risks of further flooding. More than 500 people have been confirmed dead after Wednesday's initial flood. Rescue teams are searching for hundreds who are missing, including 33 Brits. Roslyn Gabriel's from the charity World Vision.
20: After those massive amounts of water came through, they've deposited huge amounts of mud, and there's homes that have either been washed away or completely covered in mud.
19: Middlesbrough MP Andy McDonald has called recent violence in the North East terrorism. 7 people, including 2 police officers, were killed in the A66 crash. A young girl and her aunt died in a house fire. There's been a stabbing, properties have been rammed, and cars torched at a vigil. And if you can make Mr. Spock's Vulcan salute, you could become a record breaker. London's Science Museum wants to set a new world record for the most done at the same time.
0: Now for the news across the North East. Technology previously used by Durham Police to help catch domestic abusers is being rolled out to tackle rural crime. Farmers in Teesdale, Crook and Weardale will receive forensic marking kits to tag tools and valuables, making stolen property easier to identify and return. The family of a man who died in a crash near Durham on Saturday say he leaves a huge void. 31-year-old father of two, Ryan Scarth, died on the A1M in the early morning. Police are asking anyone who witnessed the collision to come forward. A major housing development is being proposed on agricultural land near Nissan in Washington. Plans include 442 homes with a mix of 3, 4 and 5 bedroom properties plus employment space. Developers say this scheme would help meet local housing and jobs demands. And Durham's Police and Crime Commissioner has welcomed government moves to tackle dangerous driving videos on social media. Joy Allen says platforms should remove content which glorifies reckless and impaired driving, arguing that such footage can encourage behaviour which puts lives at risk.
21: Weather.
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0: Sunshine and showers this afternoon with highs of 20, and we're in for much the same this weekend and into next week. That's the latest. I'm Brad Hardware.
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24: Hang on in there, it'll be the weekend before you know it. 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

0: Well, August seems to be going past in the blink of an eye, doesn't it? 28th, it's to Power and Heart and Soul there on Nation Radio. Tony Shepherd here with you. Happy International Lego Day today, by the way. Used to love Lego. Not so much standing on a Lego brick, I'll be fair. 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

0: Genuinely always thought they were singing Everybody Go to B&Q in Margate. It turns out they weren't. Junior Senior and Move Your Feet, and it was Sharon Redd, Can You Handle It, before that. 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
22: I'm Greg Edwards. There's still disruption on the East Coast mainline on the trains this afternoon between Newcastle and Edinburgh because of electrical supply problems. TransPennine Express services aren't running. On the A1M, meanwhile, traffic slows southbound between Junction 63 and Junction 62 towards Carville after an accident earlier which has now been cleared. In the Billingham area, traffic slows southbound on the A19 at the Portrack Interchange, taking around 10 minutes to get through.
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19: The top stories this hour. Four men have pleaded guilty to arson attacks on Jewish community ambulances in North London. The vehicles, which were parked near a synagogue in Golders Green, were torched in March. Damage was put at £1 million. Authorities in Nepal say they've rescued 121 tourists caught up in flash floods. Hundreds are still missing, though, including 33 Britons, with fears of another wave of water caused by an overflowing lake. Shrinkala Tapas from the Red Cross.
20: Entire villages are gone. People's livelihood is gone. Families are swept away by the flood. Even the police personnel are missing. The Hyderabad staff are missing. The tourists are missing. Or the army are missing.
19: More than 500 people have died. Around 125 firefighters are dealing with a blaze near Wembley Stadium in northwest London. Huge plumes of smoke can be seen billowing from an industrial estate in Neasden. And Bournemouth and Sunderland will both play Italian giants AC Milan in the next round of the Europa League. Crystal Palace have Lyon and Besiktas in their group.
0: Now for the news across the North East. Technology previously used by Durham Police to help catch domestic abusers is being rolled out to tackle rural crime. Farmers in Teesdale, Crook and Weardale will receive forensic marking kits to tag tools and valuables, making stolen property easier to identify and return. The family of a man who died in a crash near Durham on Saturday say he leaves a huge void. 31-year-old father of two, Ryan Scarth, died on the A1M in the early morning. Police are asking anyone who witnessed the collision to come forward. A major housing development is being proposed on agricultural land near Nissan in Washington. Plans include 442 homes with a mix of 3, 4 and 5 bedroom properties, plus employment space. Developers say this scheme would help meet local housing and jobs demands. And Durham's Police and Crime Commissioner has welcomed government moves to tackle dangerous driving videos on social media. Joy Allen says platforms should remove content which glorifies reckless and impaired driving, arguing that such footage can encourage behaviour which puts lives at risk.
21: Weather.
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0: Sunshine and showers this afternoon with highs of 20, and we're in for much the same this weekend and into next week. That's the latest. I'm Brad Hardware.
22: Nation Radio. Bank holiday getaway already underway. A1M northbound Chesley Street to the Angel, Angel to Metro Centre, and then up to Kingston Park. That's slow. Tyne Tunnel southbound, delays of 10. Nation.

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Friday evening drive home. Dave Stewart's got a new album out. It's called The Way It Was Then. It's all about him growing up in Sunderland, and you can see him at the Fire Station Sunderland, 14th and 15th of September. We're Nation Radio and Ray.

0: New Prince album out today called Timeless. Yet they've delved into the vault and pulled out 10 songs unheard. They've remastered them, and they're from the 70s, 80s and 90s. So Timeless out today. Nation Radio across the North East with the best variety of hits. Fleetwood Mac, Walk the Moon, travel news for the North East next. 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
17: I'm Greg Edwards. Still disruption to the trains on the East Coast Main Line between Newcastle and Edinburgh because of electrical supply problems. Transpennine Express services aren't running. Meanwhile, in Sunderland, St Mary's Boulevard remains closed as the One Big Summer events continue. Several other local roads in the area closed as well, so do expect delays on the surrounding routes. On the A19, there's a 15-minute queue northbound at the Tyne Tunnel and the Billingham. A southbound queue on the A19 at the four-track interchange.
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0: From the iconic Rumours album, Fleetwood Mac, Dreams. Nation Radio across the northeast with the best variety of hits. Billy Ocean, Dasher in a few moments' time. First of all, let's do a round of On The Box. It's been going on for just over a week now. A new clip. We've taken a clip from one of the shopping channels. It's down to you to guess correctly. What are they describing? What is this item? So far this week, we've had some really interesting guesses, including building blocks yesterday, flat pack wardrobe day before, also a set of mini Yankee candles at the beginning of the week. What are they going on about? What is this item? Here's Andrew Hodgson.
1: It mixes the old traditional with the brand new. 68 pieces in total is what you'll get for your money. But all of that will come boxed and delivered direct to your door. And what a great gift idea that will make.
0: What is that item? Have another listen.
1: It mixes the old traditional with the brand new. 68 pieces in total is what you'll get for your money. But all of that will come boxed and delivered direct to your door. And what a great gift idea that will make.
0: What is that item? What do you think? 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We had

0: from the soundtrack to that 85 film, The Jewel of the Nile. Billy Ocean, When the Going Gets Tough. We are Nation Radio across the Northeast. More classics tomorrow morning at 9 o'clock with the Golden Hour. Yeah, we now do the Golden Hour on a Saturday morning. Naughty's Year tomorrow just after 9. All right, let's do On the Box.
1: It mixes the old traditional with the brand new. 68 pieces in total is what you'll get for your money. But all of that will come boxed and delivered direct to your door. And what a great gift idea that will make.
0: What are you thinking today? Let's pick somebody at random. Here we go. Big Stu from West Building Supplies. He says, Dave, I know it sounds obvious, but could it be a Lego set?
1: It mixes the old traditional with the brand new. 68 pieces in total is what you'll get for your money. But all of that will come boxed and delivered direct to your door. And what a great gift idea that will make.
0: Big Stu.
2: You're wrong. And I can prove it by hanging up.
0: Thank you for giving it a go, but it's a pretty good answer. 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
5: I'm Greg Edwards. It looks like there's a problem on the A19 just before the Herrington Interchange on the southbound side. A big queue building up on the approach on the centres and also slow northbound past the scene. Meanwhile, on the A1, reports of an accident affecting northbound traffic on the Western Bypass at Junction 68 at Dunstan. Certainly looking slow on the centres on that route as well. Really slow going into Sunderland on the A1290 on the centres, and trains are still disrupted between Newcastle and Edinburgh.
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Nation Radio across the North East with the best variety of hits. I'm Dave Sherwood at Drive Time. We'll play our vinyl vault song for Friday in a couple of moments' time. It's Louise Nix from Fatfield's vinyl first. The One Big Summer road closures are in place now until 6 a.m. on Tuesday. St Mary's Boulevard, Pally Street, Eden Street West, Garrison Field Road and Platter Way. Tonight it's the Bootleg Beatles. Tomorrow, Armin van Helden. Sunday, Road to Nashville. And on Monday, Family Fest featuring K-Pop Live. Right, here we go then. Louise Nix from Fatfield. She bought this from Littlewoods when they used to have that discount record department downstairs. Yeah, I remember that. Pretenders, don't get me wrong.

0: He's part of the lineup for Celebrity Traitors 2. James Blunt, his new song, and Tastes Like Summer. In fact, the trailer dropped yesterday, and there is a clue in the trailer, which I'll tell you about after you've listened to it.
1: A moment of silence for the celebrities gathered today. Thoughts and prayers. Doesn't love a dramatic exit.
0: Now, in the church, there's a coffin which says VIP one side and VIR the other. Who's linked to that? So James Blunt, part of the lineup. Also Leanne from Shields as well, starts in a couple of weeks' time. After 5 o'clock and the news for the North East, we'll do a feel-good three, including something from Bananarama and the New Radicals.
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12: The top stories this hour. Four men have pleaded guilty to arson attacks on Jewish volunteer ambulances in North London. The vehicles were set alight in Golders Green in March. Two lakes are being monitored by Nepalese authorities for risks of further flooding. More than 500 people have been confirmed dead since Wednesday. 33 Brits are among hundreds missing. Andy Pachaya and his wife are from the region but now run a restaurant in Nottingham. They don't know if their families have survived.
13: Like a childhood memories all washed out. Memories, the school was there, park was there, the places, the people, everything just wiped out.
12: Two men who sped along a busy dual carriageway in Leeds have been found guilty of causing the deaths of a mum and her four-year-old daughter after one of them lost control and crashed. And this bank holiday weekend looks like being a washout for much of England and Wales, with heavy downpours and possible gales forecast. A yellow weather warning for thunderstorms is in force until 9 tonight, with forecasters warning of travel disruption and flooding.
14: Now for the news across the North East. Technology previously used by Durham Police to help catch domestic abusers is being rolled out to tackle rural crime. Farmers in Teesdale, Crook and Weardale will receive forensic marking kits to tag tools and valuables, making stolen property easier to identify and return. The family of a man who died in a crash near Durham on Saturday say he leaves a huge void. 31-year-old father of two, Ryan Scarth, died on the A1M in the early morning. Police are asking anyone who witnessed the collision to come forward. A major housing development is being proposed on agricultural land near Nissan in Washington. Plans include 442 homes with a mix of 3, 4 and 5 bedroom properties, plus employment space. Developers say this scheme would help meet local housing and jobs demands. And Durham's Police and Crime Commissioner has welcomed government moves to tackle dangerous driving videos on social media. Joy Allen says platforms should remove content which glorifies reckless and impaired driving, arguing that such footage can encourage behaviour which puts lives at risk.
3: Weather
9: with Club 3000 Bingo, celebrating 20 years in Peterlee and opening soon in Sunderland. 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
14: Sunshine and showers this afternoon with highs of 20, and we're in for much the same this weekend and into next week. That's the latest. I'm Brad Hardware. Yeah.
0: 12:31 Wessington Way, heading out of Sunderland towards the Hilton Cranes interchange. That's slow at the moment. A19 towards the Tyne Tunnel southbound, delays of 10. Across the northeast, we are Nation Radio with the best variety of hits. I'm Dave Sherwood. Let's do a 5 o'clock feel good 3 with Estelle, Bananarama, and this from the New Radicals.

We are Nation Radio across the northeast with the best variety of hits. The Park Series is on across the bank holiday weekend in Leeds Park. Tonight it's McFly, the Naughty 90s Festival. Tomorrow, Venga Boys, Gareth Gates, E17, Entrance, Ultrabeat, Rosala, Bass Hunter, Ian Van Dahl, and many, many more. And then on Sunday, The Human League, with support from Sophie Ellis-Bextor. We're Nation Radio with Eric Carmen after the script.

0: Station Radio across the Northeast with the best variety of hits. Now, who is the person you would least like to get stuck in a broken down car with? According to this, it's Elon Musk, followed by Piers Morgan, Meghan Markle, any of the Kardashians, Jeremy Clarkson, and Joey Essex. Now, he really would drive you around the bend, wouldn't he? In a few moments' time, the travel news for the Northeast, Electronic, Luther Vandross, and Celebrity Laughs. Whose laugh does this belong to? Any idea?
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13: I'm Greg Edwards. On the trains, first of all, disruption still to some services between Newcastle and Edinburgh on the East Coast main line because of electrical supply problems. Meanwhile, in Sunderland, St Mary's Boulevard remains closed because of the One Big Summit events which continue this weekend, so expect extra traffic on surrounding routes. It's looking slow still on the A19 on the southbound side, heading past the Chester Road interchange, according to the latest on the census.
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We are Nature Radio across the Northeast, playing the best variety of hits. I'm Dave Sherwood, keeping things moving at drive time. Let's do celebrity laughs. The clues then. Popular in the 80s and 90s. Beard, glasses. Northeast connection, music connection. Whose laugh is this then? Who are you going for today? What do you think? Any idea? Message me right now on WhatsApp 07740938500. 07740938500. Lizzo, about damn time, Nation Radio.

0: Across the northeast, playing the best variety of hits. We are Nation Radio doing celebrity laughs. Louise Tennant from Darlow giving it a go today. She says, is it Bruce Springsteen? Is it Bruce?
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13: I'm Greg Edwards on the Western Bypass. It's still really slow northbound this evening. It's slowing down from about the A184 junction at Dunstan. So it looks like there's still a problem on that route if you're heading that way. Apart from that, traffic's on the move on the A19. In Sunderland, the A183 St Mary's Boulevard remains closed because of the one big summer event. So traffic's diverting for the time being. Out on the trains on the East Coast Main Line, still disruption to services between Newcastle and Edinburgh.
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0: Nature Radio across the Northeast, playing the best variety of hits. I'm Dave Sherwood, looking after things to 8 o'clock tonight, and then Roberto with the Friday Night House Party. After the news for the Northeast at 6, play something from Take That and also Tina Turner.
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11: The top stories this hour. Detectives say they're not linking a house fire in which a young girl and her aunt died near Middlesbrough to a fatal collision 4 days earlier. Five young men and two police officers died on the A66 around a mile away on Saturday. Cleveland police have drafted in 200 extra officers after a spate of crimes since. Almost 2,000 people are now known to be missing following the deadly flash floods on the border between Nepal and Tibet. 33 Brits are unaccounted for. More than 560 people are confirmed dead. Andy Burnham is to abstain from next month's vote on legalising assisted dying in England and Wales. He told his parliamentary party he doesn't want to unduly influence the debate in his role as Prime Minister. He was asked about the issue last month.
12: I think there's something that needs to happen first. The fixing of the funding of palliative care and social care.
11: And Dolly Parton's sister says the country singer offered to try experimental medicines as she battled cancer to help others. Dolly died on Tuesday.
13: Now for the news across the Northeast. Technology previously used by Durham Police to help catch domestic abusers is being rolled out to tackle rural crime. Farmers in Teesdale, Crook and Weardale will receive forensic marking kits to tag tools and valuables, making stolen property easier to identify and return. The family of a man who died in a crash near Durham on Saturday say he leaves a huge void. 31-year-old father of two, Ryan Scarth, died on the A1M in the early morning. Police are asking anyone who witnessed the collision to come forward. A major housing development is being proposed on agricultural land near Nissan in Washington. Plans include 442 homes with a mix of 3, 4 and 5 bedroom properties, plus employment space. Developers say this scheme would help meet local housing and jobs demands. And Durham's Police and Crime Commissioner has welcomed government moves to tackle dangerous driving videos on social media. Joy Allen says platforms should remove content which glorifies reckless and impaired driving, arguing that such footage can encourage behaviour which puts lives at risk.
9: Weather.
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13: Sunshine and showers this afternoon with highs of 20, and we're in for much the same this weekend and into next week. That's the latest. I'm Brad Hardware.
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0: The bank holiday getaway is on. Busy on the A1M, Chesley Street to the Angel, Angel to Metro Centre, Metro Centre up to the airport turn off. A19 southbound at the Tyne Tunnel, delays of 10 to 15.

We are Nation Radio with the best variety of hits across the northeast. Don Henley, Olivia Rodrigo in a few moments' time. Tomorrow, the Borough take on West Brom, Newcastle away at Spurs, and then on Sunday, Sunderland's first game back at home at the Stadium of Light for the season, taking on Fulham. Still no news on Jack Grealish, where he's going to turn up. Will it be Everton, Villa, or the Stadium of Light? We're Nation Radio, 6:15, Olivia Rodrigo. I know.

0: Pleasure Radio across the northeast, playing the best variety of hits on Dave Sherwood at Drive Time. This coming weekend, not only a bank holiday weekend, it's a number ones weekend. If it's a great number one, and that's subjective, we'll play. It starts tomorrow morning, just after 10 here at Nation Radio Northeast. Plan B, ABBA in a few moments' time. The Translator Quiz. Next, though, the travel news for the northeast. Nation
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21: I'm Greg Edwards. Out on the trains, still some disruption to services on the East Coast Main Line between Newcastle and Edinburgh, with delays of up to half an hour and some cancellations possible as well. That's because of electrical supply problems. On the roads in Sunderland, the A183 St Mary's Boulevard remains closed because of the One Big Summer event, so traffic is diverting for the rest of the bank holiday weekend. In North Allerton, the A684 Stokesley Road still has some temporary lights.
18: Travel
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0: 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Teddy Swims in a few moments' time, also Whitney Houston. First of all, let's do the translator quiz. Great British phrase today in Vietnamese.
1: Đó là điều không cần phải đắn đo em yêu ạ.
0: What do you reckon? 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What does that translate back to?
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0: Give you the answer in about 5 minutes' time. 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

0: 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I'm Dave Sherwood, keeping things moving at drive time. Let's do the translator quiz then. Great British phrase in Vietnamese today.
1: Đó là điều không cần phải đắn đo em yêu ạ.
0: Which translates back to...
2: It's a no-brainer, babe.
0: Thank you. Another one on Monday after 6.30. Travel news for the Northeast next. Then The Cause and Bruno Mars.
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10: I'm Greg Edwards. Out on the trains on the East Coast Main Line, there are still delays of up to half an hour and some cancellations as well to LNER, Cross Country and TransPennine Express services between Newcastle and Edinburgh. That's because of electrical supply problems. On the roads, it's all easing off now this evening, moving more freely northbound on the Western Bypass after some earlier delays. Traffic on the A19 is looking okay on the sensors. In Sunderland, St Mary's Boulevard is still closed because of the One Big Summer events.
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0: 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Just before 7 on the happy hour, Olivia Dean and a great song from the 80s from Wax. 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

0: Olivia Dean, Man I Need. We are Nation Radio across the North East, playing the best variety of hits. Hope you're having a really good Friday evening. Got a great weekend in front of you. Bank holiday weekend. Yeah, final one before Crimbo. Right, after 7 o'clock tonight, we've got the happy hour, starting off with Robin S and Fats and Small.
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14: The top stories this hour. The government says it's working with Nepalese authorities to get more information on the 33 missing Brits after Wednesday's deadly flash floods. Nearly 2,500 people are unaccounted for. More than 560 have died. Detectives say they're not linking a house fire, which killed a young girl and her aunt near Middlesbrough, to Saturday's fatal collision. Cleveland police have drafted in 200 extra officers after a spate of crimes since the crash on the A66. Alec Brown is the leader of Red Car and Cleveland Council.
15: We have 9 dead over the space of 6 days. You can imagine the residents are rightly so worried and scared, and it's my job to reinstate that feeling of safe, which is a basic right.
14: The Prime Minister says he won't vote on an upcoming proposal to legalise assisted dying in England and Wales. Andy Burnham's written a letter saying he doesn't want to unduly influence the debate. And Dolly Parton offered to try experimental medicines in the hope of helping others in the future, according to her sister.
16: Now for the news across the North East. Technology previously used by Durham Police to help catch domestic abusers is being rolled out to tackle rural crime. Farmers in Teesdale, Crook and Weardale will receive forensic marking kits to tag tools and valuables, making stolen property easier to identify and return. The family of a man who died in a crash near Durham on Saturday say he leaves a huge void. 31-year-old father of two, Ryan Scarth, died on the A1M in the early morning. Police are asking anyone who witnessed the collision to come forward. A major housing development is being proposed on agricultural land near Nissan in Washington. Plans include 442 homes with a mix of 3, 4 and 5 bedroom properties plus employment space. Developers say this scheme would help meet local housing and jobs demands. And Durham's Police and Crime Commissioner has welcomed government moves to tackle dangerous driving videos on social media. Joy Allen says platforms should remove content which glorifies reckless and impaired driving, arguing that such footage can encourage behaviour which puts lives at risk.
11: Weather with Club 3000 Bingo, celebrating 20 years in Peterlee and opening soon in Sunderland. Over 18s only, please play responsibly.
16: Sunshine and showers this afternoon with highs of 20, and we're in for much the same this weekend and into next week. That's the latest. I'm Brad Hardware.
0: Hello there, I'm Dave Sherwood. Here we go then. A whole hour of songs to pick you up, make you feel good, get ready for the bank holiday weekend. Ready to go. Culture Club, Robin S. For

Nation Radio across the Northeast playing the best variety of hits. Cool and the Gang, Calvin Harris in a few moments' time. This weekend, not only a bank holiday weekend, a one big summer weekend. There are some road closures around the city until 6 a.m. on Tuesday morning. St Mary's Boulevard, Halley Street, Eden Street West, Garrison Field Road, Platter Way. Tonight in the square, then the Bootleg Beatles. Tomorrow, Armin van Helden, Road to Nashville Sunday. Monday, Family Fest featuring K-Pop Live. We are Nation Radio and Calvin Harris. Are you drunk?

0: Nation Radio playing the best variety of hits across the northeast. I'm Dave Sherwood at Drive Time. Number One's Weekend this weekend starts at 10 o'clock tomorrow morning with myself. Tomorrow then, the Borough take on West Brom, Newcastle away at Spurs, and on Sunday it's Sunderland and Fulham. Sunderland's first game at home of the season. There was rumours of Jack Grealish joining the Black Cats. That's been put to bed. It's between either Everton, who he played for last season, or going back to his boyhood team, Aston Villa. Little Mix in a few moments' time, and also the Black Cats walkout song.
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10: 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It's going to be busy next week, what with people going back to school and back to work, and some great competitions as well. I'll see you from 6am every morning.
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Across the Northeast with the best variety of hits, Nation Radio, Chaka Khan, Mojo in a few moments' time. The Park Series is on this weekend in Leeds's Park. Starts this evening with the McFly. Then tomorrow, the Naughty 90s. Yeah, Bass Hunter, Ian Van Dahl, Flip and Phil. There's also Stretch MC, MC Storm. I love him. Rosella, Ultra Beat, Entrance, Gareth Gates, E17, and the Venga Boys. With Nation Radio, let's continue the happy hour with the House Martins.

0: Nation Radio across the Northeast, playing the best variety of hits. I'm Dave Sherwood. This coming Sunday, Foxy Bag with the Nation Network chart between 4 and 7. Counting down top 10s from the month and year that that song was released. August 84, August 98 and 2007. Starts Sunday from 4. Old School Kylie in a few moments' time and Rolls Royce 2. Nation
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0: More songs like that after 8 o'clock tonight with our Friday Night House Party and Roberto with Nation Radio. Whispers Clean Bandit in a few moments' time. Tonight it's Maximo Park at the Fire Station, McFly in Leeds Park. Tomorrow the Naughty 90s Festival, Leeds Park Human League there on Sunday. And also tomorrow Jack White at City Hall in Newcastle. 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
1: 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Not only a bank holiday weekend, a number ones weekend. 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It starts tomorrow morning, 10 o'clock here at Nation Radio Northeast. Have yourself a really good Friday evening. Great weekend. I'll either catch up with you again tomorrow morning, sometime after 10 or after 4 for drive time across the Northeast on Bank Holiday Monday. 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
10: Here we go. Evening, I'm Roberto. It's 8 o'clock. Go on, turn out that radio. I have got 3 hours of the biggest tunes to properly get you ready for your weekend. I've got the Jacksons on the way, a song from them that I guarantee you know the actions to. Let's kick off, though, with Todd Terry. Something going on. It's Nation. Hey.

0: plans for your Friday night then? I'm with you till 11. Going out is overrated. Stay home, turn up the tunes, have a little house party with us. 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Let me know what you're up to tonight. Say hi through our Facebook page. 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

0: Just a couple of weeks to go till their one night stand. 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

0: evening, Bethany Cross. Huge Friday night smile on her face. She's finally finished work, heading home for a lovely supper with the other half and a large glass of red. That's for you, Tones and I, on Nation with the Nightcrawlers next. 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

0: We had car raving a moment ago. Now we got work raving. Kyle Jennings on shift till midnight. I'll keep you going, mate, with the big songs. Thanks for your message. There is Living Joy for you, Dreamer. Say hi through our Facebook page for a little shout tonight, and I'll get one of the happiest disco tunes on ever next.
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0: evening to the birthday girl, Sophie Lang, celebrating her 32nd tonight. Friends round, drinks flowing, tunes up loud, out for lunch with the family tomorrow, Sunday, relaxing in a spa. What a lovely weekend you got planned. That's for you, Baby D, on Nation's House Party. Danielle, Becky and Laura, hello. They're the girls partying with me tonight as well. Thanks for your message. Inner City plays real soon, and some loving You're a Superstar before 10. Nation
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22: 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Best

0: KLF on Nation's House Party. Playing it for Natalie Webb, reminiscing tonight. Going through her phone, looking at all the holiday pictures. She's been back a week, but wishes she was still there. I know that feeling. I'll get some Bobby Brown on for you soon. And Lasgo was something. Nation
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0: Jess got the tunes up loud as they settle into their new place, using us for energy tonight to carry on unpacking boxes. Good luck in the new pad. That's for you, Diana Ross. I'm coming out on Nation's House Party. Only got 20 minutes left of the party tonight, but some big tunes to squeeze in. Soft Cell, Tainted Love next, and we're going from Paris to Berlin. Do you know the song? Nation
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0: And that is where the house party ends tonight, but it doesn't have to. If you get Nation Player, our app, check out Nation Dance. You can rave all weekend long. Have a brilliant one, whatever you're doing. I'll catch you back here Monday at 8.
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